Good morning and welcome to Mystery Train. I'm Sister Mary and I'll be with you for the next 2 hours, presenting the very best in Roots Music new releases for you, or mostly new releases. Big thank you there to Andy for the last 2 hours. And I also want to thank both Don Prentice and Gail Q for sitting in for me over the last couple of weeks. I came down with that dreadful influenza A, and it's really got its hooks in. My voice is still a little bit rusty, but I've got some fantastic music for you today. My feature is Buddy Miller's brand new album, self-titled, and it's the first one bearing his name in 15 years. Of course, he's never stopped recording and producing, and of course, he does his own radio show in Nashville with his friend Jim Lauderdale. And it's a fantastic album, I have to say. It's just wonderful. I've got a couple of train songs for you. As of course, Buddy Miller, I found a train song. He's recorded several, but this is a cover of Hey Porter. It's from a live celebration of the music of Johnny Cash called We Walk the Line. And then I've got a brand new one from Sheryl Crow, her new album coming out on October the 9th. It's called Pick You Up, and the song's Freight Train. Welcome to Mystery Train.

0: That's a second track from Sheryl Crow's new album called Freedom Bust. And the male vocal on that one was Jesse Wells. Got some sponsorship announcements and then back to the music.
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0: You're with Sister Mary this morning on Mystery Train. And I really wanted to mention an interview that was released this week. It's Rob Hurst's final interview with David Lesser. It is available on YouTube. And look, I'd highly recommend it if you're a friend of Rob's, and there are many in this area who are friends of Rob Hurst's. It's over an hour long, and it's just wonderful. So go check it out. That's what it's called, the final interview. And I thought I'd pull out Are We There Yet? From Rob's last release, the EP that he made with Jim Magini and Hamish Stewart.

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1: Rest in peace, dear Rob Hurst. Greatly missed. I'm going to stick with Australian releases next for the next couple of brackets. And this is a song I played a few weeks ago from Laura T. Davis. It's called Travel Back Home, wonderful gospel song. And it actually features the Midnight Choir from up in this area. And our own Nikki Fisher is part of that choir. It's a great song. Then I'll go, excuse me, to Jen Mize and Rough and Tumble. They've got a brand new album out called Tilt. And I'll do two songs from that one, Shake Something Loose and Nobody Said This Would Be Easy.

Jen Myers and Rough and Tumble there from their second album released recently. I wanted to thank Steve Fernley for directing me to have a good listen to that album. Steve is playing tonight at the Eltham with the Women in Country show, Women of Country, and they've got quite a lot of new material in the set lists. And I've been told they're going to do a Dolly Parton tribute. And, of course, this is five wonderful female vocalists from the area: Abby Cardwell, Mandy Hawkes, Christina Webster, Emily Lubitz, and Jenna Pywackett. And band members: Warren Earls, Rod Coe, Matt Lydon, Phil Levy, and Steve Fernley. Highly recommend. Starts at 7 p.m. at the Eltham Pub. Going to move now to, I think, some Americana tracks. A new one came out this week from Robert Plant and Saving Grace. It's an EP called All That Glitters, and it was released on vinyl on Record Store Day back in April, but it's going to be released, the full four tracks, early October. First one to come out is a reworking of a Ralph Stanley bluegrass song called Two Coats, but they've turned it into something that sounds like an old English love song to me, folk song. And then a double-sided single from Sierra Ferrell also came out called Pair of Dice, and the second song, Trying to Love You. You're with Sister Mary on Mystery Train.

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I think I'll leave the second Sierra track till next week, because there's another song I really want to play by a woman called Gray Delisle. She's a wonderful singer-songwriter, but she's also an actress and has done a lot of voiceovers for a lot of films. I've been following her for quite a long time, and she's got a new album called Don't Turn Around. And there's a song called There's the Door, which is kind of in the tradition of answer songs. She wrote it as an answer to the George Jones, The Grand Tour. So I think I'll play both of them before we get into the Buddy Miller tribute in the second hour.

I'm Greg Lease. When I'm in Byron Bay, I listen to Sister Mary's Mystery Train on Bay FM 99.9.

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1: And that's where you are. And I've been looking forward to presenting this feature on the new Buddy Miller album. I've had it for a couple of weeks now, and it's so good. But he's always good. It is the first album under his own name that he's released in 15 years, but of course he's been working the whole time anyway. There's a number of very well-chosen covers. He's very knowledgeable about the history of music. There's a number of songs he's written with his wife and one by himself. And then there's one that some of the friends of Buddy and Julie Miller have written for them about their very enduring relationship. I'm going to start with a song that Buddy Miller and Robert Plant wrote for the Band of Joy album called Central 209. And last week at the Americana Honours and Awards show at the Ryman Theatre, Buddy Miller presented Robert Plant with a Lifetime Achievement Award. They're very good friends. Then I'm going to go to the opening track, As Long As I Have You, which features the wonderful McCrary sisters. Welcome to this part of the program.

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1: Wonderful song done by a number of people, and I'm just loving that version. Buddy Miller and Dan Penn, and also at the Americana Awards, Dan Penn and Buddy Miller did sing that song. And Dan Penn's voice, even though he's well in his 80s and had a walking stick when he was on stage, still has that incredibly soulful voice. The next song is written by Dan Penn. This is one of the covers. It's called Not Enough Time to Change, from an album called Blue Light Lounge. And there's also a Jesse Winchester cover that's gorgeous as well. You're with Sister Mary on Mystery Train, featuring Buddy Miller's new album.

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4: 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And I'm going to go back quite a few years now and do a couple of brackets of things that Buddy Miller has done with other people. Going to start with Poison Love, which is a duet with Steve Earle. Then a gorgeous song, Don't Listen to the Wind, that was on his Your Love and Other Lies album, which was the first one I ever heard from Buddy Miller. And then a Richard Thompson cover, Keep Your Distance, from Buddy and Julie's first duet album.

Wonderful version of that Richard Thompson song, Keep Your Distance. I've got another bracket of three songs here from earlier in Buddy Miller's career. The first one's from Levon Helm's Dirt Farmer. It's Steve Earle's song, The Mountain, and Buddy and Julie are doing harmony vocals on that one. And then one of my favourite songs ever, Doc Bob.

Dogs Country Blues. Buddy and Julie joined the Chieftains on an album called Down the Old Plank Road, the Nashville Sessions, quite a long time ago, and they take the lead vocals on that. And then probably the song that Buddy Miller will be remembered for more than any other. It's a modern gospel classic called Wide River to Cross. And I've chosen the Mavis Staples and Levon Helm version of that.

That was Levon Helm's final recording, wonderful album called Carry Me Home, recorded at the place where Levon did his midnight rambles. And, of course, the wonderful Mavis Staples, who is still with us. Absolutely remarkable. Going back to the new album, this one features his cohort on the radio, and I think Buddy Miller started off very early on in his career as Jim Lauderdale's lead guitar player before he ever met Julie and his own career took off. This song's called Strange Desire, and it was written by Paul Keneally, who is one of Emmylou Harris's ex-husbands. And then I'll go to a great song written by Jim Lauderdale and John Leventhal, who is married to Roseanne Cash. And it features Leanne Womack, who's got such a great voice. And Buddy Miller works with Leanne Womack quite frequently.

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0: Mystery Train was brought to you by Eltham Hotel, a true jewel in the hills.
1: Anthony will be here at midday to present Blues from the Bay for you. And got a couple more tracks here. There's a gorgeous gospel-y song written by Jesse Winchester on this new album. It's called Lay Down the Burden of Your Heart, and it features War and Treaty on it, but I've gone back and found the original version from Jesse Winchester. He's just got one of the best voices ever, and originally he called it Lay Down Your Burden from the 1976 album Let the Rough Side Drag, and my voice is finally giving up here. And then there's another song that I mentioned earlier that was written by a number of Buddy and Julie Miller's friends. It's called Till the Wheels Come Off, and it's a real tribute to their very enduring relationship over time.

0: Jingiwala. 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
3: 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Thanks to Sister Mary for Mystery Train. Catch her again next Saturday from 10 o'clock in the morning until midday. My name's Anthony, with you for a couple of hours of blues music on Blues from the Bay today, show 1150. Check out the weather. Partly cloudy, slight chance for a shower near the Queensland border in the late morning. Well, we've passed that already. That's a couple of spots of rain here and there occasionally this morning, but nothing to really speak of. The near zero chance elsewhere. Winds nor-easterly, 15 to 25 kilometres an hour, becoming light in the evening. Daytime maximum temperatures in the very pleasant low to high 20s. Fire danger is moderate for the far north coast. For tomorrow, partly becoming cloudy. Chance of fog in the early morning, medium chance of showers in the afternoon, evening. There is a chance of a thunderstorm in the afternoon as evening as well. Light winds becoming south-easterly, 15 to 25 kilometres an hour in the middle of the day, then becoming light in the evening. Overnight temperatures falling to between 9 and 12, with daytime temperatures reaching the mid to high 20s. It's crossover weekend. Queensland school holidays been on for a week. New South Wales school holidays have just started. Town is humming. Welcome if you are a visitor to the area or if you're a long-time local or a new local listening in to Blues from the Bay and Bay FM. Hope you have a great day, whatever you're up to and wherever you're going and whatever you're doing. It's a beautiful day to be outside, actually. Let's see if we can get this music cranked up. We're going to start off with some Big Bill Brunzi. This is Hey Hey here on Blues from the Bay.

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4: 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My name's Anthony with you with Blues from the Bay today. We just heard Corey Legg and the Legacy, Howlin' at the Moon, from his most recent album, Leg to Stand On. And up the front, Big Bill Brunsey from, I think, around about the 50s, maybe a little bit earlier. Hey Hey, a well-known track of Big Bill's. I'm just going to go to... some CD music. Antone's 50th presents I Play the Blues for You, Chicago Bound. It's got a real selection of numerous blues musicians on here, starting with John Primer, Ivan Neville and C.C. Adcock, with Keith Richards and Ronnie Wood featuring Jimmy Vaughan, Doyle Bramall, Kim Wilson and the Fabulous Thunderbirds, and yep, the hits keep coming. I'm going to kick off with the opening track. This is John Primer with the title track called Chicago Bound. Antone's 50th presents.
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it's hard to put it into words how the blues affected me as just a kid. It's the only thing I ever liked, you know, was the blues. And the real blues has always just been my thing, you know, and I don't know why. But the funny thing is, each one of my friends, like Kim Wilson and Derek O'Brien and Angela and Paul Ray, Sarah Brown, Cass, each one of them know as much as I do, and we all know things that are different from the other ones. The blues is so big that no person could ever learn it all in a lifetime. It's so big. So the more I found out, the more I wanted to find out, and I'm still searching and researching the same thing to find out where the music really came from.

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1: Just had a bit of a run of tracks from Antone's 50th presents I Play the Blues for You, Chicago Bound. Brand new CD featuring, honouring Muddy, Cliff and Blue. We kicked off with John Primer, Chicago Bound. Then we went to Ivan Neville, CC Adcock, Keith Richards and Ronnie Wood featuring Jimmy Vaughan. And Jimmy's playing harmonica on this track, One Step at a Time. Then we jumped on to Doyle Bramwell II, Give Me Back My Wig, Kim Wilson and the Fabulous Thunderbirds, I'm Not Ashamed, Anson Thunderberg with Backstroke. Then we heard Clifford Antone, talking about The Blues Is So Big, Billy F. Gibbons and the BFGs, Hanging on a Cliff, and lastly, just there, that was Lurie Bell with Act Like You Love Me. You're on Blues from the Bay, here on Bay FM 99.9. And I have Soren in the studio, who's going to talk to us in a little while. Before we do go to Soren, and he's going to tell us about a wonderful little festival that's coming up in November, I thought we'd play a track from one of the musicians that is going to be at this festival. So this is JB and the Blues Breakers.

0: JB's Blues Breakers from the album of the same name, One of These Days. And as I said, I've got a visitor in the studio, Soren Kahlberg. How are you, Soren?
1: Good, Anthony. Good to be here. Thanks for having us on.
0: You're welcome. Thank you for coming in. And as I mentioned before, JB's Blues Breakers, we're going to talk about a bit of a festival that's coming up at Federal in November.
1: Yeah. Yeah, 21st of November. Federal Day of Blues. It should be a little ripper. We've got a good range of bands. Anthony knows most of them. Nathan Bredda, Mojo Webb. FBI, of course, that's my band. They'll be there ripping it up. JB's Blues Breakers, I think you've just heard. Trombone Kelly Gang. And an eccentric little mob from the Gold Coast called How Dare Yous. And they're an interesting... They're an interesting lineup.
0: So it's a real different conglomerate of bands, a different selection of bands playing all different types of blues, Soren.
1: Absolutely. Yep. Yeah. Like Trombone Kelly, they do a lot more of the traditional stuff, a lot of tracks from the 40s and stuff. And Kelly's got an unreal voice. He's a beautiful singer.
0: Yep.
1: So between all the different acts, we've got quite a few different blues styles. There's six bands in 8 hours, so it's fairly intense.
0: So you got the one stage and...
1: Yeah, we have. There's two halls there.
0: Yeah, yep.
1: I think, as I mentioned, it's a fundraiser for the halls.
0: Yep, okay.
1: Because ever since COVID, there's been a real downturn in the use of the hall.
0: And the federal halls are wonderful, actually, aren't they? And it's a shame that they're not getting as much use as they used to.
1: Absolutely, but we're going to use both halls.
0: Okay.
1: So the main hall will be for the featured acts, but there's 15-20 minute changeover between the acts. So we're going to have the old church hall set up for like a blues cafe.
0: Okay.
1: So there'll be a little bit of jamming going on in there and a casual thing. So it'll be continuous music all afternoon.
0: Okay.
1: Yeah.
0: So the people in the blues cafe just from these bands, or are they?
1: Well, hopefully,
0: other people?
1: There'll probably be a few other. I know lots of other players that are coming,
0: right?
1: Yes, the idea is all of these guys, like a lot of people that play, they don't get a chance to see each other or do stuff with each other very often.
0: Okay,
1: so we want to leave the option open there for a bit of jamming to go on and all that sort of stuff, which is where the Blues Cafe will come in.
0: It should be, I mean, I'm looking at the names, Nathan, Mojo, JB. I'm not quite sure whether any of those guys played together. I've got a funny feeling that Nathan may have played with JB a couple of times. I've seen him.
1: I think they've shared a few gigs, but I don't know if they actually get to jam at some of those things.
0: Yeah, right. Okay.
1: So
0: sort of all pre-planned and...
1: Yeah, that's right.
0: Well, it should be interesting, shouldn't it?
1: Oh, sure, will. Yeah.
0: And what's the date again, Soren?
1: 21st of... Saturday the 21st of November, keeping our fingers crossed, of course, for the weather, because it's if we get a day like today, it's going to be smashing.
0: It'll be magic, won't it?
1: And they've got great food organised. There's Chinese and burgers and a whole lot of range.
0: So that's the hall committee looking after that,
1: is
0: it?
1: Yeah.
0: Okay. So you're organising the music, but the hall committee's doing the other
1: that's
0: parts
1: right.
0: of it?
1: Yeah.
0: Okay.
1: Well, they're just coordinating all the vendors because they're going to be vendor bands there.
0: Oh, fantastic.
1: So, be quite a bit of variety.
0: It sounds brilliant, yeah.
1: And a bar.
0: Of course.
1: But no BYOG, please.
0: Oh, okay. All right.
1: Yeah.
0: Right. Fair enough.
1: Oh, well, it's being a fundraiser.
0: Yeah.
1: Yeah. So.
0: Yeah, yeah. Okay.
1: Yeah.
0: So that sounds like a great afternoon of music. It kicks off, I think, around 3, is it? Is it
1: no, 2 o'clock.
0: 2 o'clock.
1: Yeah.
0: I was hoping 3 because I finish it too.
1: Right. Well, I'm sure there'll probably be a bit of prelude music happening too. The official starting time's 2 o'clock.
0: Okay.
1: And we'll probably have JB's Blues Breakers up first because they've got another gig to do that night.
0: So oh, of course.
1: They've already sort of wanted that slot.
0: So right. Okay.
1: Yeah. Okay. Haven't actually worked out a schedule for the rest yet, but they'll be notified.
0: So sort of how long are the sets going to be for each of the bands?
1: About an hour.
0: Wow. That's great.
1: Yeah.
0: Yep. Yep. That should be really good with a little bit of a break in between so people can go and drink, go and get something to eat.
1: Yeah. We'll have a full back line of equipment there,
0: yep.
1: So hopefully the guys, especially drum kits are a bit of a hassle. Amps aren't too bad.
0: Yep. Yeah, yeah.
1: But, yeah.
0: So the guitarists might want to bring their specific amps themselves.
1: Oh, yeah. They're all little fussy bastards.
0: You're a guitarist, aren't you, sorry?
1: Yes. I was speaking from first-hand experience.
0: Fair enough. So we've played a little bit of JB's Blues Breakers. I thought we might play some Nathan Beretta, if you're okay with that.
1: Excellent.
0: This is actually from the Brothers album, which is Nathan, Frank Sultana and Dan Sullivan.
1: Yes.
0: So they called themselves Brothers, introducing vintage sound in modern blues. We're going to play one of Nathan's tracks from this. This is a track called Can't Stop Time. This is Nathan Beretta, who you'll be able to see at the Federal Day of Blues.
1: That's
0: on the 21st of November.
1: Yeah.
0: I'm just testing my memory here. So
1: doing well.
0: And I've got to remember which CD player I have it in. I think I have it in this one. So let's see. This one here. Okay. You're on Blues from the Bay. I have Soren Kohlberg here from FBI. And we're talking about the Day of Blues, the Federal Day of Blues, that's coming up in November.

0: That's Nathan Beretta up front singing with the band called Brothers. Nathan Beretta, Frank Sultana and Dan Sullivan. I have Soren Kahlberg here talking about a wonderful day of blues coming up at Federal in November. But we were talking about another festival and a festival that these guys played at.
1: Yeah.
0: And you got up to see them, did you, Soren?
2: Oh, yeah. Yeah. No, they're terrific. I've actually spoken to Nathan about trying to get the Brothers. And the other thing I do at the blues at the RSL down in Ballina.
0: I like how you did that, Soren. That's a nice segue. So, yeah, so you run the blues afternoons down at the RSL in Ballina, but you're going to have a bit of a break at them from that for a little while.
2: Yeah.
0: Or enforced break, isn't it?
2: Yes. The RSL's doing a renovation of the room we play in down there, the Riverside Lounge. It's having a full renovation at the moment. So looking forward to what happens down there, because they're putting a lot of effort into it. I think it's going to spark a new bit of life into it.
0: Great.
2: We're coming up to 4 years of being every Sunday, so it's been a real... people who like the blues, there's plenty on every week there.
0: There is. Have they consulted you or other musicians about setting up a stage and equipment and that sort of thing as well? Has there been any consultation with people who use the room?
2: Well, they've actually run into a bit of a corner with finances. We were supposed to get a lot of improvements with the stage and sound system.
0: Yeah.
2: But some of that's had to be pulled because they've had some technical difficulties with two escalators that have broken down in the club. They're big money to fix.
0: Yeah.
2: And then with all the other stuff going on, the data centres and one thing and another, they're having a bit of trouble getting the actual workmen they need to do some of the work. But anyway, it's been postponed 3 times, this renovation. But they're finally starting tomorrow.
0: Okay, so they've given you the word and said, look, Soren, we've just got to stop for a little while. So what do you reckon, about 3-4 weeks, something like that, maybe? A little bit longer?
2: No longer than 4 weeks.
0: Okay.
2: Yeah.
0: So if you're a regular down there, or if you're planning to go down and to the RSL Club on Sunday afternoon, you might have to find an alternative for the next few weeks. But make sure you come back when it comes back on again.
2: Oh, yes. There'll be plenty of notifications. I think the first act we've got back is either Darren Jack
0: or
2: Billy Kay's blues band.
0: Uh-huh. Okay.
2: From up the coast, yes.
0: I've got some new Darren Jack on my computer, but my computer's not working. I would have actually gone to some of that. Because he's put out a new album a new album's coming out, and he's actually sent it around to some of the radio presenters. So I do have it sitting here.
2: Yeah.
0: I will try very hard. I've got the spanner and the screwdrivers out. I'll try and get this computer working, but at the moment it's a no-go. We're all playing from CDs at the moment.
2: That's fine. Yeah. But Jacko's great.
0: Yeah.
2: Really like Darren. He's a top bloke.
0: Yep.
2: And quite a performer.
0: From Mid-North Coast, from around the Foster-Tuncurry area. Excellent. So that'll be good. So that'll be your first one back, you think?
2: Well, I've got him booked for the 18th of October, which is supposed to be the first weekend that's open.
0: All right. Okay.
2: There could be a delay, but hopefully that's when the first act that'll be back there.
0: Okay. Now, coming back to the Federal Day of Blues, ticket sales, where can people get hold of tickets for this? Because it is, as you said, a fundraiser for the halls for Federal.
2: That's right. Yeah, so you can go to Humanitix.
0: Yep.
2: Tickets are on sale there.
0: Okay, and just search Federal Day of Blues and it will come up on Humanitix.
2: That's right.
0: Okay.
2: That's right.
0: Good. Is there anything else that you wanted to mention about the Federal Day of Blues?
2: There'll be...
0: We talked about food.
2: Plenty of food.
0: We talked about all the bands and also the in-between music as well.
2: Yes.
0: Yeah.
2: In the second hall, because there's two halls there, the second hall we're sort of setting up a blues cafe thing.
0: And we've said the weather's going to be fantastic.
2: Yeah.
0: Yes.
2: Absolutely. It's going to be very hot and beautiful sunny days.
0: And people are going to make it along to a beautiful little country village town of Federal.
2: Yes.
0: And Yeah, if you are heading along and you haven't spread the word, make sure you spread the word to your friends and family and people who might be out of the area, because it's all day. It starts at 2, goes through to what time?
2: About 10.
0: Okay.
2: The finish time's supposed to be at 10, might go a bit later, just depends how we go.
0: The locals will be happy with that, I'm sure.
2: Oh, absolutely.
0: Yeah. Because probably all the locals will be at the hall.
2: I'd say so.
0: Yeah.
2: Most of them have made a commitment.
0: Brilliant.
2: Yeah.
0: Soren, thank you very much for coming in today and telling us about this wonderful new festival, because it is a new festival for you. Do you think it'll be an ongoing thing?
2: That's the plan.
0: Great.
2: So, yeah, if we kick off this one.
0: As you said, the halls aren't getting much use, so if they can start getting a little bit of annual or regular use, that would be a good thing.
2: That's right. They're community owned. They're not owned by anybody else. So it's up to the hall committee to raise the necessary funds. They've got insurance, cleaning, maintenance and a whole lot of other things. It's quite an expensive exercise to keep them well presented, which they do a great job of.
0: Yeah.
2: There's a beautiful grounds around there too, so it'll be absolute top day.
0: Fantastic. Well, thank you again, Soren. I think I'll have to go back to another Brothers track here.
2: Okay.
0: Is it you're over that?
2: That's fine with me. Yeah, great.
0: So I've had Soren Kohlberg here in studios today at Bay FM, Blues from the Bay, and one of the B musicians playing is in this band called Brothers, and that's Nathan Beretta, who's a Coffs Harbour local.
2: Woolgoolga.
0: Sorry. Woolgoolga. Yeah. I knew it was around the Coffs area.
2: Yeah.
0: So I'm just going to pull away from the microphone because the CD player is at a little bit of a stretch over here.
2: Thanks, Anthony.
0: You're welcome, Soren. And we will go to the opening track, I think, if I can get this to work. If I'm sounding a bit echoey, there's a reason why. I'll come back to the mic now. Yeah. Thanks, Soren.

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1: 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Here are today's community service announcements.

little bit late, but better late than never, as they say. I'd like to thank Soren Carlberg for coming into the studios and talking about that great little festival that's coming up 21st of November. Put it in your diaries, I reckon. That should be a cracker. But for the community service announcements, motorists are advised of changed traffic conditions on the Pacific Highway Kidney Drive interchange at Tweed Heads. Work will be carried out from Wednesday the 30th of September for two nights between 7 and 3 a.m. weather permitting. Pacific Highway northbound off-ramp to Kennedy Drive will be temporarily closed during the work hours. A detour via the Gold Coast Highway will be in place for northbound motorists wanting to access Kennedy Drive. Motorists are advised to allow for an additional 5 minutes of travel time. Next, we have October long weekend brings double markets to Byron Bay, plus the Byron Twilight Market season launch. Byron Bay will come alive with two vibrant market experiences over the October long weekend. Byron Twilight Market launches its new summer season at Railway Park on Saturday, the 3rd of October, which will be followed by the Byron Community Market at the Main Beach on Sunday, the 4th of October. Together, the two markets will showcase local makers, artists, food producers and musicians, offering locals and visitors a full weekend of creativity, delicious food, live entertainment and community connection. Next one. I have Live Country Music Days. At the Ballina Country Music Club, Sunday the 27th of September. That's tomorrow. At Ballina RSL, starting at 4 a.m. 4 a.m.? 10 a.m., sorry. 4 a.m., that would be a bit of an annoyance, wouldn't it? 10 a.m., starting at 10 a.m. And Bill, John and Jim, one of our popular regular bands, will be playing. Colin Dalgleish is the feature showcase artist. There are many regular and some visiting walk-up artists. The experienced line dancers demonstrate their skill and others take on the floor dancing however they want. There are great raffle, lucky door prizes, as well as club members and walk-up artist draws. Come along and enjoy the company and the music. Next up, Women's Health Northern Rivers is now taking intakes for the Shark Cage Group program in both Casino and Lismore. Designed for women who experience domestic family violence, the course runs for 8 weeks. Lismore every Wednesday from the 21st of October, and in Casino every Thursday from the 22nd, for sessions held from 10 a.m. to 1 p.m. Bookings are essential. Participants will complete a brief intake session before joining the group. More information on the book, phone 66219800, or you can email sharkcage@whnr.org.au. And I think we might call it a day there and listen to the last bit of this track that's playing. This is Young Rel, Richmond Swing.

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1: We're going to go a little bit funky next. I have a brand new CD in my hand from John Papagro, who is a New Orleans institution, a songwriter, keyboard player, singer, and an interpreter of a lot of other people's music. This album called Giants is his collection of a number of New Orleans musicians or artists and his reinterpretation. So it's got some Mac Rebignac, aka Dr. John. It's got some Billy Preston, Doris Troy. It's got some Joe Madaliciat, Neville, Leo Nonticelli, and George Porter Jr. The Meters, Ain't No Use, is the track that he's got on here. But I'm going to play, kick off with this one. This is Alan Toussaint. Yes, We Can. This is Papa John Grow here on Blues in the Bay.

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1: Brett Haylock here from the Brunswick Picture House. You never know what you'll see on stage at the Cheeky Cabaret. It might be something so hilarious and stupid, it makes you laugh all week, or possibly world-class acrobatics, achieved only through years of sweat and determination. It could be something so hauntingly beautiful and poetic, it brings a tear to your eye. Or maybe it's an acclaimed international performer simply enjoying a few weeks here in Paris.

It was a version of Alan Toussaint's Yes We Can Can. Featuring on this album, John Papagrow plays piano, Wurlitzer organ arrangements, horns arrangements, and also vocals. Alex Mallett on guitar, Matt Booth on bass, Russ Broussard on drums, and the horn section's made up of Michael Christie on trumpet, Ian Bowman on tenor sax, Terence Taplin on trombone. Backing vocals by Yolanda Robinson, Kiki Chapman, Mark Carson, and there is a guest rhythm guitarist on one of the tracks, but I think I will go to the Mac Rebignac or Malcolm Rebignac or Dr. John, whatever you want to call him. Quitters Never Win. This is the track that opens the album. This is John Papagrow. A little bit of funk for you this afternoon on Blues from the Bay.

Another track from an album by New Orleans musician John Papagrow. Album's called Giants, Quitters Never Win, which is a Dr. John track covered by Papagrow and his band. You're on Blues from the Bay, Bay FM 99.9. We thought we might stay down in the New Orleans groove. This next track is from Anders Osborne and Monk Boudreau. This is a version of the track originally recorded as from James Wayne back in the, I think around about the, when did he record it? Recorded in the 50s and early 60s, this track. But I'm sure you've heard a number of people do it. This is, as I said, Anders Osborne and Monk Boudreau doing Junko Partner from an album called Bury the Hatchet here on Blues from the Bay. Stone Funky on Blues from the Bay this afternoon.

It's New Orleans resident Anders Osborne with a track from an album called American Patchwork, which was released on Alligator Records, at least 10, maybe even 15 years ago, Echoes of My Sins. Before that, Anders Osborne and Monk Baudreau with their version of Junko Partner, originally recorded 1951 by James Wayne. And a couple from Papa John Groh, from his Giants album. That's what started it all off. So I hope you didn't mind a little bit more of that sort of New Orleans feel. You're on Blues from the Bay, Bay FM 99.9. I think we will go something Australian. Let's go this way. This is from Zed Charles and Jesse Redwing. I've been playing this a little bit over the last few weeks. This is a track called Coming Home from their album Jed, Josh and Jerry.

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Jimmy Reed track, When You're Doing All Right. They're done by Mark Hummel and his All-Stars from an album called Road Dog, which is a recent release for them. Junior Watson, Anson Funderburg, who I played a little bit earlier today, Ketta Roy, Wes Starr and Mark Hummel. What a band. Wow. As I said, an old Jimmy Reed track, When You're Doing All Right, from the album Road Dog, from Mark Hummel's All-Stars. Before that, you heard Zed Charles, Jesse Redwing, Coming Home, from the Josh, Jed and Jerry album. Here on Blues from the Bay. I haven't heard this for a long time, and I love this track. This is from Danish band Torbjørn Risiger and the Black Tornado. They've got a brand new album out as well, but I'm going back a few years here. This is the album called Navigation Blues, here on Blues from the Bay. Enjoy. Well, we might go down to some Kevin Burt after this. We'll see how things pan out. Torbjørn Risiger and the Black Tornado.

0: Torbjørn Risager, Danish musician and band. Navigation Blues, title track from that album. I'm going to hand the reins over after this next track to Eve, who's here for Soft Serve. Thanks for tuning in. Thanks to Soren Kohlberg for coming in and chatting about the Federal Day of Blues, Federal end of November. I'll catch you next Saturday.
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happy Saturday. We are listening to a new record that I recently acquired. This is, well, new old record, obviously. This is Ram by Paul McCartney. I feel like this is such a good album. At the time, everybody hated it when it came out. It was Paul McCartney had just left the Beatles, and people were speculating that he was dead. No one knew where he was, and he had actually escaped and ran away to Scotland, and this is when he was living at his farm. And yeah, he just produced a bunch of music. Him and Linda started singing, recording, making music, and thus became the album Ram. And he had a bunch of rams on his property, had a lot of calves, he was on the farm. And so I love how simple that album name is. We got a few minutes left on this track. These are the first three songs of the album. And cheers to Anthony for Blues in the Bay. He's still here. We've been chatting. Maybe I should have put our conversation on air. He just renovated his house, so I was getting the updates on that, which is very exciting. But, yeah, I've got some Rascals up next, and then some Isaiah Stone.

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1: That was Sky Train by The Rascals. Comes from C, released in 1969. The band had moved sort of away from the blue-eyed soul sound of earlier hits like Good Lovin' and Grooving. But by this point, they were experimenting with jazz and longer instrumental passages. It's called Sky Train. Train is a reference to John Coltrane. And this is kind of late 60s, which was a period when rock musicians were increasingly absorbing ideas from jazz, which is kind of cool. And speaking of cool, I need to shout this out. We have a stall at the Beachside Markets at Bay FM. Bay FM has a stall at the Beachside Markets in Byron today on Main Beach. You can buy t-shirts, you can buy stickers, you can buy hats, and you can meet some of our presenters. There's Matt from Plundering the Bolts there, Dim Sim from Road Trip, Pat from Up the Junction, and Nick from Beats and Business. So if you like those shows, or if you like any Bay FM shows, go say hi. You can meet some of the trusty presenters. Next song, I'm going to play some Linda Lewis with her song, So Many Mysteries to Find. This woman is amazing. She has a 5-octave vocal range, which is really impressive. But this song is from her 1972 album called Lark. And it's a little bit soul. It's a little bit funky. It's just a good track. So here we have some Linda Lewis for your Saturday.

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2: All right, it's gig guide time. The backtrack for this is a song called Who in Time by Israel Nash. I think it's a cool, pretty cool song. All right. I've been told by a texter, he texts in pretty frequently saying that I'm hard to understand. So yeah, that's helpful. If you guys can't understand me, do let me know. I'll speak slower and try to change my accent, I suppose. Okay, good guide. It's Saturday, the 26th of September. The current time is 2:32 p.m. in the afternoon. So you have lots of time to make plans. In Ballinat, 6 p.m. tonight is Adam Gardner at the Ballinat RSL. Billy Nudgel, you have Hashimoto's Cactus at the Billy Nudgel Hotel. In Brunswick Heads, Cheeky Cabaret is back at the Picture House. That is tonight from 7 p.m. In Byron, we have Swamp Cats at Rails, DJ Longtime at the Beachy, Bright Lights, Grease the Musical at the Byron Theater if you fancy something nostalgic, and DJ Longtime at the Beach Hotel. Did I say that already? I'm not sure. If you want to go to the Eltham, Emily Lubitz, Mandy Hawks, Abby Cardwell, Jenna Piewacket, and Christina Webster are playing up in the hills. In Kingscliff, Kane Muir is playing at Salt Bar. Lennox, you've got Epic at the Lennox Hotel, Guy and Nikki at William Street Kitchen and Bar at 5:30. In Mullum, as every week, we have the Middle Pub with John Hill Piano Bar, and Hot Shorts 2026 at Joel Hall Theater. That sounds enticing. And then Ocean Shores, we have Nathan Kay, which is Bay FM's very own. He has a show, Living Your Arts Off. He's playing at 8 p.m. at Ocean Shores Tavern. And then in Tweed, 7:30 p.m., we have Off the Grid at Club Tweed. And that's the Echo Gig Guide. 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
2: All right, here you have a track by The Hollies. This is Dragging My Heels, but this is the special disco version.

So this is the Hollies with Dragging My Heels. But this is the special disco version, which is kind of fun. I think it represents how rock and disco weren't operating in separate worlds. They actually were borrowing, like rock was borrowing bass lines from dance arrangements, and funk and disco were borrowing from rock. This next track is called Sao Paulo by Chic.

All right, that was Sao Paulo by Chic. That's a great one. All right, next up, I'm kind of going to switch the vibe a little bit. We've been listening to some funk and disco, but I've been playing those from downloads that I have on my computer, but I also brought in a whole ton of vinyl that I have, and I'm going to switch over to Goat's Head Soup by the Rolling Stones, which that's an album. That's the album. The first track on this album that I want to play is Silver Train. Now, Goat's Head Soup, this is 1973. And while it was a 1973 album, it was written a few years earlier. They were working on it in this like late 60s, around 1970, while they were making Sticky Fingers. But then they returned to the song Silver Train for Goat's Head Soup. I like this record. It was made during the Stones' sessions at Dynamic Sound Studios in Kingston, Jamaica, with Jimmy Miller producing. Mick Taylor is particularly great on this one, in my opinion. There's a lot of slide guitar, giving it sort of like a bluesier sound underneath Jagger's vocal. So I'm going to play it. And if you guys have any recommendations for this Saturday, let me know. But yeah, in the interim, while you're sending in your requests, here we have some Rolling Stones.

That's the Rolling Stones. And this is as well. I'm going to use this as a backtrack because I actually was unprepared and didn't turn off the record player. It's Saturday. The time is 2:52 p.m. and that means you're on Bay FM 99.9 and you're listening to Soft Serve. My name is Aoife and I have asked if you guys have any recommendations or requests. And our studio manager, Robbie, hi Robbie, texted in. He said, Mississippi by Dylan, please, for Love and Theft's 25th birthday. Robbie, great recommendation slash request. He knows that I love Bob Dylan. Next up, I will play that song for the 25th anniversary of the album Love and Theft. That was released in September, I think September 11th, actually, potentially, 2001. But this song, Dylan recorded earlier for the Time Out of Mind, but he left it off because he wasn't happy with those versions. So before Dylan released this song himself, he actually gave the song to Sheryl Crow, who recorded it in 1998. But then Dylan finally returned to it for Love and Theft, an album he produced under the name Jack Frost, I think. So yeah. And for one lovely bit of Dylan history, the line, I'm standing in the shadows with an aching heart, which you will hear in this song. I'm giving you a spoiler. Echoes an old Jimmy Rogers song, one of the many little pieces of early American music woven throughout the album. So we're going to say goodbye to the Stones for now. And let's say hello to Mississippi by Bob Dylan. I hope you don't mind.

Bob Dylan with Mississippi. Cheers, Robbie. Great recommendation. Thanks for tuning in. Oh, yeah. This is Tim Buckley. Morning.

That was Sunday Sermon by, by Booker. Okay, next up is a song I'm loving right now. This song is Games People Play by King Curtis. It's his instrumental take on Joe South's 1968 song, which won Grammy Song of the Year for very good reasons. But King Curtis was one of the great saxophone players of the era. He played on Aretha Franklin's Respect and worked with everyone from Sam Cooke to John Lennon. And he was awesome because he could move so effortlessly between soul, R&B, jazz, and rock. And I like this fact about him. I wrote this one down. He was also Aretha Franklin's musical director. And shortly before his death, which was in 1971, he and his band backed her for the legendary Live at Fillmore West shows. So if you want a good YouTube watch, go look at that. But yeah, here's Games People Play.

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Matt Day from Plundering the Vaults is next door, currently in Studio One. He asked, what cheese is this? I said, Matt, this is Scorpions. And the song is Still Loving You. He said he probably had this record when he was 13. I said, you're probably right.

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3: 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My name is Aoife and you are listening to Soft Serve. We were just listening to the track I Want You, She's So Heavy by the Beatles. That one is from Abbey Road in 1969. It's one of Lennon's maybe more direct songs. One of the lyrics is basically just variations on I Want You and She's So Heavy, and it's written about Yoko Ono. But yeah, it's a long song. It's 7 minutes. And I don't know if you can think of current songs that are 7 minutes, text them in and we can play a bunch of really long songs. I'm going to go back to the Rolling Stones because I love Goat's Head Soup. This one is Can You Hear the Music? And it's fantastic. It's crackling. There she is.

We got a text in from actually one of my favorite text-ins. This is Greg. Hi, Greg. And I want to read this out because, Greg, you always have pretty good music recommendations. Greg says, afternoon, Aoife. I've been away on a road trip and enjoying my first Saturday of Bay FM in a number of weeks. So happy to have you back. I hope your trip was great. He says, to answer the request for suggestions from the classic album One More for the Road by Lynyrd Skynyrd, two covers to consider that for me have it all. Call Me the Breeze, a cover of J.J. Cale, and then T for Texas, Rogers. He says, this one's a little long. It's about 9 minutes 45. Okay, Greg, I am going to play the cover of Call Me the Breeze by Lynyrd Skynyrd because my parents' friend Paul, hi Paul Klein, has been requesting some J.J. Cale content, so that'll be next week. But here we have a cover. Ooh, and I like how it's starting.

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1: That was Lynyrd Skynyrd's cover of Call Me the Breeze. Thank you, Greg, for the recommendation. I always love when you guys text in, so thank you. We're going to go back to Bob Dylan for a little bit. This is Just Like a Woman.

Where You Belong by Little Dragon. That, if you don't know Little Dragon, they are a Swedish band fronted by Yukimi Nagano. And they're pretty cool. They've been together since the late 90s, and they have this cool sound that moves between electronic music, soul, synth pop, and a little bit of R&B. So yeah, it's a little different than what I usually play, but I'm kind of feeling it for an end of my Saturday show. There's about 6 minutes left on soft serve, and Stu is here. He's taking over with the comfy chair, which is a lovely, amazing show. You should stay tuned in. And also shout out Jazz. He's next door in Studio One helping renovate. He's waving and smiling. Yeah, he does so much for the station. So yeah, shout out Jazz. It's always hard when you end a radio show. It's like I've been playing music for 2 hours at ease, but the last songs always trip me up. I'm going to play Talk About It by Kate Bollinger. That's a good one, I think, at least.

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Welcome to the Comfy Chair. My name is Stu. I'm going to be with you for the next 2 hours, bringing you a nice selection of tunes, of which I'm not quite sure exactly what I'm going to play, because my second half of today's show is a big blank. That's just going to make it up as I go along. So lots of treats in store for you and for me. Thanks for joining me. Huge thanks, as always, to Aoife. Lovely to see you today, Aoife. Yes, I am indeed live in the studio, in Studio 2 here at Bay FM. And, bringing you some lovely radio. I don't come in here that often because life just takes me all over the place at the moment. So was in Sydney last week, here this week, back in Sydney next week. It's eventful, the times at the moment. Whatever you're doing out there, I hope you're having a great day. It is a beautiful, beautiful Saturday. A bit rainy up in the hills this morning, but the sun has come out. There are lots of weddings happening. Got some guests staying in our place, and they're going to a wedding at Frieda's Field this week. There's stuff happening at the Eureka Hall, so there's things happening all over the place, and it's a great day for it to happen. Okay, while we're talking about the weather, let's talk about it. So today's date was partly cloudy, but rather nice since then. Where are we going? Winds northerly 15 to 20 kilometres an hour, becoming light this evening. Temperatures today hitting to the low to high 20s. Tomorrow is going to become cloudy. The chance of fog in the early morning, medium chance of showers in the afternoon and evening, the chance of a thunderstorm in the afternoon and evening as well. Light winds becoming southeasterly 15 to 25 kilometres an hour in the middle of the day, and then becoming light in the evening. As I said, overnight temperatures falling to around 9 to 12, and daytime temperatures reaching the mid to high 20s tomorrow. UV index will still be up there, so please take care, put on some sunscreen, whack on a shirt, whack on a hat when you're going outside to the beach or out to the garden, to the markets, wherever you're going. If you're here on school holidays, welcome to the Byron Shire. I hope you have a really great time. School holidays started this week, and for all you people, keep calm, keep nice, go to the beach, have fun, and just enjoy your time off from school. No more learning for a couple of weeks. That's always fun. In the meantime, music. Well, look, I can tell you what I'm playing in the first hour, and we're going to be hearing from people like Dusky, who are a UK duo, Cinnamon Chasers, Rules, who else we got? Soul to Soul, going to make an appearance, as well as Peking Duck. Second half of the hour, I'm going to probably go a little bit 90s dancey, just because I can, and I've got one track for the second hour, and then we'll just roll on from there. But we'll be hearing a bit of Ab Fab a little bit later on. We're going to start, however, with Australian group Breathe. They put out an album a couple of years ago, which is really, really brilliant. Lovely, mellow stuff there from Breathe. And this is one of the tracks from that album. This is called River Running Wild. You're in the Comfy Chair with Stu right here on Bay FM. Thanks so much for joining me. Hope you're having a great afternoon.

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1: Thank you, Duncan. Yes, that was Duncan from One Giant Leap, because you've just heard One Giant Leap, a track, Braided Hair, from the One Giant Leap album from 2002. There were the vocals of Speech and Nina Cherry as well. Lovely stuff from them. Then before that, we had Jungle from their Sunshine album, released only last month. That was the track Natural. And then before that was Australian group Breathe and their track called River Running Wild. Okay, it's 4:15 here on Bay FM. Hope you're having a great afternoon, whatever you're doing, and enjoying this really, really beautiful day. I challenged myself this morning. I put together an IKEA wardrobe and managed to do it in 3 hours, and it didn't scream, didn't swear, didn't bash anything or anyone, and it's complete. amazing stuff. And it all went together. I followed the instructions, kept calm, just did it bit by bit, and it all worked. And now we have a lovely new cupboard in our studio. So, weird stuff. Weird stuff. Somebody sits there and thinks about all of those instructions and how to do it all in non-English things. Fantastic. Anyway, I'm going to play this.
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1: 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This is a group called Solar Sides, and the track is called Estrella Demar. 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
1: I hope that made you feel rather lovely. That's a group called Absolute, and a track they released some years ago. It's called Introduce Me to Love. And then before that, we had a group called Solar Sides and their track called Estrelle à Demar. So it's coming up to 4:30 here on Bay FM. We're in the comfy chair with Stu this afternoon. Hope you're enjoying the music and having a lovely afternoon on this beautiful, beautiful Saturday afternoon. All right, I'm going to play you these.
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1: 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Or if you just feel like texting in and letting me know what you're up to, it's always nice to hear from you out there. So the text line, 0437 341 119. Okay, let's continue on. Here's some Australian music now. This is Peking Duck from their brand new album called Paradise. This is Forget Your Life.

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1: Taking you back to a long time ago. That was Soul to Soul, and the track was called Missing You, but that's the Royal Funk remix that only came out very recently, featuring the vocals there of Kim Mazel. Before that, we had Australia's Cosmos Midnight from their album called Stop Thinking, Start Feeling. We had Gimme Some More, and then at the top of that bracket was Peking Duck with their track called Paradise. And the album was called Paradise, and the track was called Forget Your Life. All right, we're coming up to 4:45 here on Bay FM. I hope you are enjoying the tunes that I am playing for you. And now we're going to hear some community service announcements.
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1: 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Colin Dalgleish is the feature showcase artist. There are many regular and some visiting walk-up artists. The experienced line dancers demonstrate their skills, and others take to the floor, dancing however they want. There are great raffle and lucky door prizes, as well as club members and walk-up artist draws. Come along and enjoy the company and the music. Yeehaw! See Her Rise is running a surf community for women over 35 years that meets once a month for a free surf catch-up. It's not a surf lesson or supervised, and people need to be able to surf safely to attend. It's a great way to connect with other midlife women surfers. Go to their website, which is all the W's, seeherrise.com.au, for more info. And finally, Red Ink. 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
1: Oh, and to the lovely person that texted in going, oh my God, Soul to Soul, thank you so much. You've just made my day. Someone's listening. Yay. But yes, it is. It's a lovely little remix of that Soul to Soul song. So I'm really glad you enjoyed that one. Okay, where are we going to go now? Let's try this one. This is English group Dusky, and this is their latest single. It's called Never Forever. You're in the comfy chair on

0: 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One step ahead of reality as we know it.
1: When in doubt, turn mic on. Hello, everybody. Yes, you are listening to Bay FM 99.9. And you just heard there a rather lovely track called Stay Now. That's Rules with the help of Maverick Sabre. And a really new single from them. It came out only a couple of days ago. And this microphone is moving in front of me. Before that, we had Cinnamon Chasers from the UK with their track called In the Morning. And then before that, we had another UK duo called Dusky and their latest single, it's called Never Forever. And that's from their new album called Signals. Okay, we're coming up to 5 o'clock. We are actually at 5 o'clock right now here on Bay FM. And you're in the comfy chair with Stu. Okay, let's update you on what the weather is going to be doing for tomorrow. Tomorrow is going to become cloudy. It won't be as nice as today. The chance of fog in the early morning, medium chance of showers in the afternoon and evening. There is a chance of a thunderstorm in the afternoon and evening. Yay! Light winds becoming southeasterly, 15 to 25 kilometres in the middle of the day, and then becoming light in the evening. Overnight temperatures tonight are going to fall to between 9 and 12, with daytime temperatures tomorrow reaching the mid to high 20s. So, it's springtime. It's always fluctuating. But anyway, hope you have a nice day, whatever you've got planned. This hour is going to be very, very, very sporadic because, I'm not quite sure what I'm going to play for you, but we are going to start. I know where we're going to start. We're going to start off with this. I came across this track in my music collection and going to play you this one. And we'll dabble around in 80s and 90s dance for the next hour to get you ready for your Saturday night, whatever you've got planned, whether you're going out, staying at home, cooking veggies for the kids, or indeed something delicious for yourself. This will get you up and moving. Don't spill your drinks. Here's the Pet Shop Boys.
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1: Love ya, Kylie. Spreading the love thick and fast for Kylie here. Taking you back to 1990 and, of course, the classic single, Better the Devil You Know. I have no idea if she performed that. What song she performed at the AFL Grand Final this afternoon? I did hear it was raining down there, but don't know anything about the Grand Final, so I can't give any spoilers about who's winning or losing or what's going on with the AFL Grand Final. But yay, teams. Whoever's winning. Before Kylie, we had Mars with their track from 1987. That was Pump Up the Volume, and that track indeed, and Pump Up the Volume was mentioned in the track Absolutely Fabulous by the Pet Shop Boys, released in 1994. All right, we're coming up to 16 minutes past five on this Saturday afternoon. Hope you're having a great time getting ready for a bit of dancing on your Saturday night, wherever you are. In the meantime,
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1: Vast collection of tracks there for you. Finishing in 2018, that was Chicane with I Came Here For You from their album The Place You Can't Remember, The Place You Can't Forget. And yeah, great album that one. Just thought I'd throw that one in as well. Then we went back to 1989 with Capella and Halem Halib. Acid, Acid, Acid, fabulous song from 1989, and also from 1989 was Black Box with Right On Time. And I'm sure if you were around in the 90s, you would have been dancing around to that one at some point. All right, we're coming up to 5:30 here on Bay FM. You're in the comfort chair with Stu, and if you want to go out tonight, well, you might want to hear the gig guide. Well, here it is.
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1: All right, if you want to go out and about, there are quite a few things on, so listen up. Okay, down in Ballina at the Ballina RSL tonight at 6 p.m. is Adam Gardner. In Billy Nudgel at the Billy Nudgel Hotel at 6:45 is Hashimoto's Cactus. In Brunswick Heads, in the Brunswick Heads Picture House, is the wonderful Cheeky Cabaret. That's at 7 p.m. I'll be going to see that tomorrow night, so looking forward to a fabulous night there. In Byron Bay at the Railway Hotel, we've got the Swamp Cats. At the Palace Cinemas over this weekend is the Italian Film Festival. At the Beach Hotel tonight is DJ Longtime. At the Byron Theatre tonight is the Bright Lights Company's production of Grease the Musical. That's at 7 p.m. At the Northern tonight is Kath Symes, as well as JB's Blues Breakers, DJ Dan Oren Selector, and Dueling Pianos in the Piano Bar, and Hypnotise as well. Lots happening at the Northern. At Corakai, at the Corakai Memorial Bowls Club, at 7 p.m. is Sonic

0: FX at the Eltham Hotel tonight. There are a lot of people on. Emily Lubitz, Mandy Hawkes, Abby Cardwell, Jenna Porwackett, forgive my pronunciation of that, and Christina Webster. At the Gold Coast at Moe's Desert Clubhouse, there is also a lot of other people on. Peach Fur, Cheap Fakes, Woodhill, Roxferry, Carl S. Williams, and Buffheads. At the Salt Bar in Kingscliff at 6 p.m. is Kane Muir. At Lennox Head at the William Street Kitchen and Bar, starting right now, is Guy and Nikki. And at the Lennox Hotel tonight at 9 p.m. is Epic. At Wundunna Brewing Company is DJ Darlin. 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And at the Drill Hall Theatre tonight at 7:30 p.m. is Hot Shorts 2026. 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At the Ocean Shores Tavern at 8 p.m. Nathan Kay. And up in Tweed Heads at Club Tweed at 7:30 p.m. is Off The Grid. But as always, keep your ears tuned to Bay FM. If you're not going out, you can keep the radio on after myself. We've got Don't Touch That Radio with Paulie. Great brand new show here on Bay FM. He's doing a great job. And I look forward to actually meeting him in person tonight. From 8 till 10 is Cafe Barbarella with Mr. Vince. And then from 10 until midnight, Plundering the Vaults with the Ice Cream Kid. And tonight he's featuring the music of Cassandra Wilson in wonderful live set. So great music for you, as always, right here on Bay FM.
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0: All right, where are we at now? It's 5:34, so we've got about 26 minutes of today's show. I'm going to still keep you dancing, sort of like it's 90s and noughties and stuff. We'll see how we go. But this is a fabulous one. This goes out to you, Tish. I know you're probably listening out there, and I know you always love this song. This is Ultranate and Free.

0: bite.
1: Ah, oh, that had a bit of a bite in it. That was a bit of a 90s bite there. That was Tom Jones and the Aggressive Attitude Part 2 mix of Situation, released on a Robert Racic album from way back in 1993, I think it was. Yeah, fabulous stuff there from Tom Jones. And then before that, we had Ultranate and her brilliant track called Free. Okay, I hope you are having a great evening out there, getting ready for your Saturday night, whatever you've got planned. It's now 15 minutes to 6 o'clock.
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4: Brett Haylock here from the Brunswick Picture House. 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
1: Always a fabulous night at the Brunswick Heads Picture House. And yes, I will be there for Cheeky Cabaret tomorrow night. It's going to be exciting. Been a while since I've done a Cheeky. It's always hilarious. Okay, let's continue on. Now, this is Soul Central with the help of Kathy Brown on vocals. And this is The Strings of Life, Stronger on My Own.

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1: Ah, you are in the comfy chair. I hope you're feeling comfortable, relaxed, leaping about a little bit as well. You just heard there Frankie Knuckles and the Shapeshifters with The Ones You Love. And then before that, we had Soul Central with Strings of Life, Standing on My Own. You are, as I said, in the comfy chair with Stu, but it's time for me to get out of here. Hopefully. Paulie is coming up with Don't Touch That Radio. He's not in the studio just yet, but you never know what will happen in the next 5 minutes. In the meantime, if you want to find out what I've played for you today, tonight, they are all up on the BayFM website. 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And you can listen back to this show and many others if you choose via that webpage. In the meantime, have a really great weekend, everybody. Love yourselves, love everybody around you, have a nice time, and I'll look forward to being back with you, coming to you from Sydney next week, another episode of The Comfy Chair. In the meantime, we're going to leave you with this track from Candy Williams with the help of the Simpson Horns. This is called I've Got the Music in Me. I hope you've got the music in you. Have a really great weekend. Talk to you next week. Thanks for listening.

0: 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Don't touch that knob. Don't touch that knob.
1: 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I am New York.
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Hello and welcome to another episode of Don't Touch That Radio. You're on Bay FM with Paulie Berger. Thanks for listening. We just had Gary Bartz and the NTU troupe with Celestial Blues. Gonna stick with it a bit jazzy for a while and then we'll funk it up. I hope you're having a good night.

Don't touch that radio. You're with Paulie Berger. Forgot to thank Stu in the comfy chair for the last couple of hours. It was good driving into that 80s, 90s dance. What do we have? We had Westchester Lady by Bob James. Then we had The Catfish by Peter Holt, her Boltheimer Rhythm and Combination. And then that one just then was 24 Karat Black, Ghetto, Misfortune's Wealth. Next up, we got The Blackbirds with Do It Fluid.

You're on Don't Touch That Radio, Paulie Berger, Bay FM. That bracket, we had Joe Batan, Call My Name. Then we had Aaron Neville with Hercules. Then we had Les Hooper with Lady of the Night. And that one was the great Donald Byrd with Flight Time. Nearly 7 o'clock. Got an hour left of the show. Hope you're having fun. Next up, we got Movin' by Brass Construction.

You're on Don't Touch That Radio, Paulie Berger, Bay FM. Hope you're having fun on Saturday night. After Brass Construction, we had Jesse Henderson with I Did It Again. Then we had Idris Muhammad with Could Heaven Ever Be Like This. And that one we had Seven Samurai with Cosmic Jam Extended Mix. Next up, we got Shinjuku Strut by Rick Wade.

You're on Bay FM with Paulie Berger. Last 10 minutes of the show tonight. Hope you've enjoyed the tunes. Next up, we've got Mr. Vince with Cafe Barbarella. Tonight, I'm going to leave you... Oh, I've got to back announce what we just heard. So after Rick Raid and Shinjuku Strut, we had Cold Coke by Disco & Co. Then that one just then was Disco Bunny by Good Mood. And that guy is also playing keys in the next couple of tracks from Zeitgeist Freedom Energy Exchange. Released an album a year or so ago called Inspire Radicalize. I just got it in the mail recently. And some great tunes on it. Highly recommend. Going to leave you with a couple of tunes from that. The first one is Celebrate Sometime. And then the next one will be Lifestyles of the Hip and Crazy. Hope you have a good night. See you all next week.

0: thoughts. You're in a lift.
1: Haha, not really.
0: Well, you might be.
1: A good evening to you, darlings. How are you tonight? This rather strange, ordinary day evening of the 23rd, if I'm looking at the calendar correctly, of September, loves. Doesn't time fly? Solitaire, I hear you ponder.
2: Well,
1: the greatest thing in the world is to know how to belong to oneself. I know that well. What about this one? All great and precious things are lonely.
0: Oh, bloody hell, Mr. Vince, really?
1: Yeah, but, you know, I kind of got thinking. This old flame, not the one you're thinking of, Barbara likes it, know me. Getting in contact again and, you know, like, nice stuff. And it just brings me back to this reality. Are we better off on our own? Are we better off alone as humans? So tonight, Barbara lights. With no expense at all to the management. Tonight's show is about, are we better off being alone? It's Cafe Barbarella. It's Mr. Vince. Tragic drama queen that I am. Join me. A couple of hours of songs dedicated to this wonderfully uplifting thematic. No, it is uplifting because I would argue, yes. Now, what would Neil Sedaka argue? Let's have a listen to the proper one. Here we go. I love Neil Sedaka. Cafe Barbarella, Bay FM, Mr.

song. And you know, there's strategy in solitarism, isn't there? Try this quote. Until you get comfortable with being alone, you'll never know if you're choosing someone out of love or loneliness, Barbara writes. This is Shirley Bassey. 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

0: sure I've got a flat in the Boulevard of Broken Dreams. There's another one. Beautiful one by Marion Faithfull again. It's called Deep Water. It's Cafe Barbarella.
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1: 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This is King. 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
0: Set two Barbara lights. Are we alone? Are we in love? Or do you hate James Blunt? I hate James Blunt. But I love this bloody song. 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Nostalgic. 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But I wasn't born yet. Oh well. Just seeing as a fetus. Bay FM, Cafe Barbarella, doing love, loneliness, blah, blah, blah, blah, blah, blah.

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Or none of the above. Like me. 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Sorry. This is Robert Palmer. Having a hoot tonight? Dance away with me, Barbara Lights. It is Cafe Barbara Bay FM.

0: I adore that song. Absolute old classic. 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Now look, think of the benefits of not having a relationship. You can sit in bed and eat cream cakes to your heart's content and pass wind, can't you? Lovely. Why not? Just shows you how limiting relationships are. Or is that love in the air? Is it love or is it a smell? It's Cafe Barbarella.
1: Love is in the air.
0: Oh dear.
1: Everywhere I look around.
0: Maybe it's just a pheromone.

bloody lawyer, I reckon. We should all have a collective action against him. Listen, John Paul. It's just a load of thingy. It is. Of course, it's all about shoot Mr. Vince's boy. Sounds wrong. Go back to town. Should I enter the world of life again? I don't know. This is the quandary this evening in that world of love. Not that there's any real offers, but there might be tonight. Send an email to BayFM. Tell me you love me.

0: I don't know. You been to town recently? It's busy. 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I'd have to wash and do my hair and my makeup. And...
1: No, I'm much better off with this. You know, love. There's a T, letter word. Tragedies, my darling. Z.
0: It's the peaches.
1: Of course.
0: It's Mr. Vince.

0: 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It's by FM. 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Stick around.
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0: Set three, Barbara Lights on this Sunday evening. Oh, with Franco listening and barking in the background. Thank you, Floyd. 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

0: anyway, really. 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Oh, it's all happening.
1: What's the sense in sharing?
0: Can't stand. 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

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Forgotten it. 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Oh, here it is. Wiser word was never said, Candy. Love ya. Who needs it? Well, maybe I need it just a tiny bit sometimes. You know, casually. Because what about that special thing? That certain electronica haze of love? Like one Chaka Khan. Ain't nobody Barbarellites quite like you. It's Cafe Barbarella with Mr. Vince by FM.

Barbara likes. Don't leave me this way. Not so soon. I've still got some more songs. Let's sort out a prenuptial or something, shall we? Oh! Good old Jimmy. Love him. This is a cool one. What is Shannon for ya? Let the music play, I say. Cafe Barbarella tonight. Celebrating loneliness. And lovelinessness. Why not? All overrated, really. Love yourself, Barbarella. I do a good job of that. Here we go.

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It's been a hoot. I don't know about you, but I'm danced out to oblivion. Okay, a couple more steps. Hang on. Here we go. Yeah, that's about it. One more for you. My theme song. Because I am a professional widow. Just makes me love you all the more. What else would I do on my Saturday night except be there for you, Barbara Lights? So, Satan, God, small elves, whatever, willing, I will be here next Saturday with a whole new show for you, I think. Love ya. You take care out there. And follow her advice. Above all. Take care, Barbara Lights. I love you. It's Bay FM. It's Cafe Barbara. It's Mr. Vince. Signing out.

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1: 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Respect the Banjalang Nation. 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The land, ngayang bubukayang bunjam nga. 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And the healing colors of the rainbow. Respect. Yeah, it's a bunch of animation. Bogum Bay. Good thing.
3: 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And then after that is Peter Tosh from Wednesday, June 24th.
4: Well, good evening and welcome Stadio to Plunder and the Vault here on 99.9 Bay FM. Coming to you from the heart of Byron Bay. Pretty busy night out there. 90% of that on show. The town. Looks like a lot of holiday makers out and about enjoying themselves. Hope Don't you're back enjoying your evening too. Big thanks to Mr. Vince and
3: I can't
4: Cafe Barbarella, another you go great out and set look to follow on from. Always exciting and interesting. And then just together with Mr. Vince, if you're out there listening, there was a couple of texts in for you. Someone wanted you to play Misty for him.
3: Some visual documentation.
4: Don't know how that goes. And the Midnight Cowboy out there. Watching. And then
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4: It's all about live concerts, so I have a huge collection of bootlegs or unofficial recordings, FM recordings, soundboard recordings, only play the high quality stuff. Or every now and then I might dip into something that is significant, that deserves a listen, that may not be 100% of the quality that you might be used to, but we do our best to keep it live and interesting. And tonight we're going to celebrate the life of Cassandra Wilson, an American jazz singer, songwriter and activist who passed away a couple of weeks ago at the age of 71. Incredible singer, great songwriter, incredible songwriter, producer, and she was from
5: All
4: Jackson,
5: my
4: Mississippi.
5: Life I've been
4: and
5: a traveling man.
4: Yeah, she was MAGA, which is weird because she was
5: a traveling man.
4: She was a social activist, but she did enjoy the policies of the MAGA. So, you know,
5: well, I shit my trunk down
4: that's
5: to
4: she's allowed
5: Tennessee.
4: To do that. She did that, and that didn't interfere with the quality of her music. So please stick around till midnight where we explore Cassandra Wilson and something else. I'm off to Canada next week for a few weeks. I've preset the shows for the next few weeks. Next week will be from the Bob Matthews collection that I've been talking about as of late. And it will be music from the Medicine Ball Caravan tour, which was... I'd say the original Lollapalooza that went on tour in the US, Bob Matthews and Benny Ken Jackson, both incredible

0: Jackson had incredible ears and a wonderful way of listening to live music and being able to record it so that we can hear it again. Same with Bob Matthews. The shows that he'll be partial from the Medicine Ball Caravan Tour from Kent in the UK from 1970, bands on Off the Hoople, Daddy Longlegs, The Small Faces, and others. Some great little short sets there for next week. And then there's some surprises to come for the few weeks after it. But anyway, here goes with Cassandra Wilson live. This is a bit of a radio interview, radio show to start with, and then we'll go into a set proper from 1996.
1: Well, game is rambling and when he gets
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1: his
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1: he
2: Becomes
1: a Mark on everybody's
2: performance by Cassandra Wilson on vocals, Brandon Ross on guitar. We have Lonnie Plaxico on bass and Jeff Haynes on percussion. The band is joined tonight by as they appear at the Giants and Ford Theater.
1: Because he thinks that Paulie's
2: new album from Cassandra Wilson on Blue Note Records. It's called New Moon Daughter. And along with a great assortment of cover tunes, there are an increasing number of original tunes from Cassandra Wilson. I guess it's just something that you're consistently working on. You're working to bring more of your own writings into your work, right?
3: Yeah, definitely. There's been other albums that I've done where I've, done most of the writing, and Jump Will in particular.
2: Yeah.
3: And I just find that I'm getting into another stage of my songwriting, especially with the guitar. Coming back to the guitar and writing from the guitar is really very refreshing for me.
2: And that would explain it. I mean, it is sort of a... You're moving across the spectrum of the song form, the idea of songwriting, I mean, from more jazz to your folk roots.
3: Mm-hmm. Yeah, definitely.
2: Coming full circle.
3: Yeah, it's all in there.
2: Now, I mean, you began loving music with the music of Joni Mitchell and that sort of thing, right?
3: Loving music. I began loving music when I was five. I was like 4 or 5 years old, running around the house listening to Miles Davis's Sketches of Spain. That was, the first time that I felt just this incredible passion for music. But when I started playing guitar after years of taking piano lessons, I picked up the guitar and it was completely intuitive approach that I had to the guitar as opposed to more of a formal education on piano. So I found that I started to hear music in a different way and approach playing in a different way because of my relationship with that instrument. And when I started performing, I did begin as a solo act playing guitar and doing a lot of Joni Mitchell.
2: What was the first Joni Mitchell album that was your window to her work?
3: Which one is? I think Clouds, the one that has Chelsea Morning on it.
2: Hmm.
3: Yeah, I think that was her second album, if I'm not mistaken. Could be.
2: Yeah, I'm not sure either how that played that played out. But what was it about her work? Was it the vocal styling that she was doing, or was it the guitar?
3: Both of those. Joni Mitchell's one of the greatest guitarist I've ever heard. I think she's incredible.
2: She's underrated as a guitarist.
3: Oh, definitely. She doesn't get enough play. she does excellent guitar work and the tunings that she creates. I hear it as being a part of the jazz tradition.
1: Absolutely.
3: I know not many people make that connection, but it just fit right in for me. It just made really a lot of sense.
2: Well, for me, it was sort of done for me, because my first record was Mingus, Joni Mitchell's Mingus, and that's it's almost like she was introduced to me as a jazz artist.
1: Really hit
2: but I explored the rest of it. This one here is an original one, and I don't know if you want to say anything about this one as we head into it, or where it came from, or...
1: Look below, there's a field over there.
3: I wish I could talk about it, but...

0: That's bass work from Melanie Plaxico, Jeff Haynes on percussion, Brendan Ross on guitar, and the vocals of Cassandra Wilson, a tune written by Cassandra. It's called Until, a live performance from the studios of KCRW. You can find that on the new album, New Moon Daughter, from Blue Note Records, from Cassandra Wilson. There's a show tonight at the John Anson Ford Theater, and it will be opened by Courtney Pine, who has been a collaborator of yours, and I guess this is something that you put together. You chose the fact that you chose Courtney Pine to open the shows for you.
1: Yeah.
0: I would figure that. Yeah.
1: Yeah.
0: How's that going?
1: Great. I love Courtney. It's very different. You know, I think people are shocked by it. You know, because it's a different flavor than what we're doing. It's entirely different. It's like another arena for, you know, jazz exploration.
0: Now, is the show remarkably different than what we're hearing on the recent albums?
1: My show or his, Chris?
0: Yeah, both. Because, see, I haven't seen what Courtney's up to on his live things these days. We're going to find out later today as we tape his visit. But
1: well, he's got a DJ with him. You know, and there's a whole lot of scratching going on, and it's really wonderful. You know, it's he's got a small crew with him, not his whole band, but he's just as fluid as ever. You know, and just he's all over the place. It's great.
0: Do you plan on doing work with him in the future?
1: I don't know what's going to happen in the future. I'd love to.
0: Now I'm asking you to look into your crystal ball and tell me.
1: Let's see.
0: Well, you know, alongside that, do you have interest in future collaborations with anybody in particular? Are you mapping anything out at the moment that you can share with us?
1: I'm really immersed in this moment right now, to be honest with you. I got to get out of this project, you know, and the live performance is like another dimension of the project. So it's taken the music in other directions. So I'm like really absorbed in that process.
0: Well, the recording of the album came right after you guys chose to do the songs that you did and worked out the arrangements. You went into the studio, and now the songs are having another sort of
1: life.
0: Phase of life. Yeah,
1: mm-hmm, definitely.
0: And we're hearing sort of a snapshot of that this morning.
1: Okay. I guess. Polaroid.
0: Polaroid. Yeah, I guess so. This is sort of a quick one here this morning. We've got Cassandra Wilson with Brendan Ross, Jeff Haynes, Lonnie Plaxico. This is another original from the album New Moon Daughter. It's Cassandra Wilson performing live.

0: Cassandra Wilson live on KCRW's Morning Becomes Eclectic. There's the breath. Little Warm Death, that's an original of Cassandra Wilson's, and you can find it on New Moon Daughter. It's the new release on Blue Note Records. Watch out for the show tonight at John Anson Ford Theater. Courtney Pine opens the evening. We have been very pleased to have in the studio with us Brendan Ross on guitar, Jeff Haynes on percussion, Lonnie Plexico on bass, and Cassandra Wilson, thanks so much for returning to KCRW and visiting with us this morning.
1: Thank you, Chris. Thanks for having us.
0: Absolutely.
1: It's a great time.
0: And congratulations on this great new work.
1: Thank you.
0: We're going to go out with the piece that closes the album. It's being a fan of Joni Mitchell, you have to look at the other Canadian.
1: Yes.
0: Neil Young. Was this your choice then, Harvest Moon?
1: Once again, it's Craig and his little, you know, in his way.
0: Yeah.
1: Putting things on tapes and saying, ah. And yeah, I said, ah.
0: Yeah.
1: We both said, ah.
0: Well, it's, you guys are really in sync.
1: Okay.
0: Seem to be, anyway.
1: Kind of, yeah. Sometimes.
0: I guess not.
1: Yeah.
0: Well, as the story goes, so he was your neighbor, right, Craig?
1: Yes, he is my neighbor.
0: He lives on the 13th floor. He lives on the 13th floor.
1: I live on the 7th.
0: Ah. So maybe it's the numerological difference there that...
1: I don't know. You know, it's strange. We've known each other for like 10 years, seeing each other off and on, and, you know, they're my peepers.
0: Thanks again for coming back.
1: Thank you, Chris.
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3: Yes, well, a bit of a glitch here at the start, and apologise for that. 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We heard that little bit of a radio interview, hear another track from that set, and then we will move into some more cool music from Cassandra Wilson. Text in 0437341119, let us know what's going on out there, and enjoy the music. Here it is, more Cassandra Wilson live in concert.

you very much. Let me introduce you to the members of the band, because I'm sure that perhaps from the program you are not aware of who these great musicians are. They have traveled far, they have traveled wide. They're well known on five continents at least. How many continents are there? Yeah, five continents at least that we know of on this planet. Perhaps there are other dimensions they're known on too, for they often speak to God. On keyboards, Mr. Rod Williams. On drums, Mr. Mark Johnson. And on electric bass, Mr. Kevin Bruce Harris.

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Thank you. Thank you. Thank you very much. Yes. We're going to have to go soon because there's another group. We'd love to play for you all night, though. You're a very special audience. We've been traveling, you know, now for about a week and a half, and there have been some good times. There have been some bad times. Yeah, but this is a great time. Definitely.

Kevin Bruce Harris, Mark Johnson. Thank you all very much for being here. We'll see you next time, we hope.

0: you. Good night.
1: You're listening to Cassandra Williams live, and soon we're going to go to some bluegrass. Jim and Jesse McReynolds from a wacky old folk festival in the 1970s, Punter on the Vault, 99.9 Bay FM. 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But stay tuned for the rest of the music for the rest of the evening. Another 45, 50 odd minutes of music to come your way, so please stick around and enjoy the show. It's Plunder and the Vaults with the Ice Cream Kid, and my other program is A Long Strange Trip, Thursday nights at 10 p.m. where it's all about the Grateful Dead. So please keep tuned to Bay FM, and keep letting us know what you think. It's always nice to get some feedback. Anyway, please stick around for the rest of the music. It's Ice Cream Kid, be here till midnight.
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Mark Johnson. Mark Johnson. Kevin Bruce Harris. Rod Williams. We thank you very much. Thank you again. Good night.

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1: There we go. Cassandra Wilson live in concert. Pretty beautiful stuff. Hopefully you've enjoyed that this evening. Now we are going to shift gears a little bit and bring you back to some sort of different era and time. Going back to the early 70s for some bluegrass with the McReynolds brothers, Jim and Jesse. And yeah, it's Plunder and the Vaults, 99.9 Bay FM. The Ice Cream Kids, stay tuned.
2: Here's some people that hail from the state of Virginia that does a real good job. By the way, Joe Fields, your daddy done cut him a switch. You better go to the concession stand up there and wait on him. Right here is the best duet in bluegrass music as far as I'm concerned. They never disappoint you. They're always the same every time you see them, and they're wonderful guys. Jim and Jesse, the Virginia Boys. Give them a hand, wouldn't you?

Thank you very much. We'd like to say hi to everyone. We're all real happy to be here with you in Bean Blossom once again this year, and we sure you folks are having a great time with all the fine bluegrass music. We have a few things here we'd like to do for you that we hope you might enjoy a little bit. We appreciate hearing from you if you do. Here's one of the old ones. We get a lot of requests to do called Are You Missing Me?

very much. Here's another song that seems to be one of the most popular songs we do around the country on most of the bluegrass festivals, and we appreciate the request on this one very much. One called I Wish You Knew.

very much. As I said before, it is real great to be back in Bean Blossom with all you folks again this year. And before we do the next number, I'd like to introduce the boys in the band here, the one on my left on the bass. He's my neighbor from down around Gallatin, Tennessee, one of the McCormick boys, brothers. This is William McCormick. Let's give William a big hand on the bass. I'll go all the way to the other side, introduce the boy at the fiddle. He's been working with us for quite a few years. He's done a lot of records with us. His name is Jim Brock. Let's give Jim a big hand. And the boy on the banjo, we're going to get him to do one for us now. He picks a lot of five-string banjo. I'm sure all you folks are familiar with him. He's worked with a lot of groups around Nashville. And we'd like to give a big hand to Vic Jordan. Let's make Vic welcome with us.

0: Thank you very much. We hope you folks enjoyed the cash on the barrel head there. Did you have a hot bulletin?
1: Huh?
0: You got a hot flasher, a special bulletin or
1: something? Yeah, I said to Mr. Mike, don't pick up my mandolin too good. I hate that.
0: Yeah, I do too. Well, I had him turn it down on purpose.
1: I was just fixing to lay a head on you.
0: Well, I thought it was something important. It wasn't anything at all, was it? Speaking of mandolins, you want me to tell them about the album?
2: Why don't you do that? Yeah, I've got a bunch of them up here.
0: Jesse has got a new mandolin album he just had released. When was it released? 3 months or two ago. Anyway, it's entitled Mandolin Workshop, and he's got, you missed a workshop this morning too, did you? We worked Baltimore last night and took us about noon to get here. But Jesse has got a new mandolin album out, and he's got quite a variety of things in this album. And we'll do one for you right now. Sort of unusual for mandolin. Don't tune it up, bro, or you're going to ruin your act. All right. This is my little brother, Jesse. Would y'all make him welcome this afternoon?
3: Thank you, Ralph.
0: Nice. El Comanchero.

Thank you very much. We appreciate it. That's one of the tunes I have in my first mandolin album. And if you folks be interested in these, we have two new albums out. We have them up on the hill somewhere there when we get through. Or if we don't find one there, we have the bus out the front gate. And we're happy to sell you one. And we hope you enjoyed it. We have a young lady with us who appears on television, on the road with us all the time, and she works all the festivals with us, and we're going to get her to come out and do a song for us, and we're going to do a little trio song together. We'd like to give a big hand to a young lady who we're real proud of. Her name is Carol Johnson. Let's give Carol a hand. Wait a second.

All right, thank you very much, and we appreciate your nice hand there. I'm sure Carol does too. She, watch, we'll bring it through in just a minute. We, Carol works on our television show with us, and we think she does a real great job. We'd like to do another trio number here that we have a new album out. This is the first bluegrass album we've done in quite a while, and Carol does a couple songs in it. And we'd like to do another trio song here, the Sydney album. And this is one entitled, Please Be My Love.

Thank you very much. We'd like to do one more here, and appreciate you folks being so nice to us. This one's been pretty good to us lately, called Freight Train.

0: Last hand for Jim and Jesse. Good job. Always a good job. Sarah Gorin, G-O-R-I-N. Supposed to tell you that Dan and Penny are in the center aisle. Huh?
1: Well, there you go. Jim and Jesse McReynolds at Bean Blossom Bluegrass Festival way back in 1970. Hope you enjoyed the night. It's Plunder and the Vulture, the Ice Cream Kid. Just about to say au revoir. I'll just put up something for the next 10 minutes while we take you out to midnight. That's going to be from next week's show. And, yeah, it's while I'm in Canada visiting a relative who's over there getting married, or he's marrying a Canadian woman, and he's moved over there. So I'm looking forward to getting over there. Anyway, text in anytime, 0437 34119. Thanks very much for tuning in. Thanks for supporting Bay FM. We do appreciate every bit of support we get here at the station. So please keep it up. So this is a bit of a sampler for next week, where we explore the Medicine Ball Caravan show from Kent in the UK in 1970. Thanks for tuning in. Talk soon, and stay tuned to Bay FM wherever you are, wherever you may be, and share the station around. The more listeners we have, the better. And enjoy the music. Talk soon.

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Thank you.

that makes you uncomfortable. Fuck you and the Range Rover you're driving on. 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Stupid motherfucker. 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

naturally. Fuck your big old Sunday New York Times. Fuck the Wall Street Journal and Newsweek and the lot, including Nation, Village Voice, Guardian, and the rest. 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

rear view mirror preening, carrot nibbling bunny. 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

cash. 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And your idea of multiculturalism. Japanese restaurant on Monday. Indian on Tuesday. And on Wednesday, Caribbean. 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Well, I got stash on stash and it ain't nouveau cash. 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

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Now what? That makes you uncomfortable. Fuck you and the Range Rover you're driving on. Fuck your Saab convertible and fuck your twice weekly trips to the analyst. Stupid motherfucker. Fuck the Hamptons.

don't you just die? 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Low cholesterol, naturally. Sunday New York Times, fuck the Wall Street Journal, and Newsweek, and the lot, including Nation, Village Voice, Guardian, and the rest. 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

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You're pencil thin, Evian drinking, calorie counting, caffeine limiting, sodium sparing, Nutrasweet sweetening, rear view mirror preening, carrot nibbling bunny. 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

I got cash. Unhappy with that? 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Neutered asshole. And your idea of multiculturalism. Japanese restaurant on Monday. Indian on Tuesday. And on Wednesday, Caribbean. Not too spicy, please. Well, I got stash and it ain't nouveau cash. 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

0: Minded negative, latch on to the affirmative. 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No, do not mess with Mr. In-Between. Do you hear me?
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This is your captain speaking. We've commenced our descent into Byron Ballina Gateway Airport. Ladies and gentlemen, when you leave the airport, it's a condition of entry into Northern Rivers area that you tune into Bay FM Radio. Thank you.

And welcome, listeners. Thank you for tuning into BFM and for tuning into this show, Beautiful Voices. I'm Isolde. I'm going to play for you some gorgeous music for the next 2 hours. How about we'll listen together to some really gorgeous music? And I'm going to start today with Ofra Haza. Won't say which track it is. I'd like you to guess. You might know it from a very different, actually it's a rock and roll band, but Ofra Haza sings it really differently and very nicely.

and beautiful voices in the background starting up. Future Sound of Ibiza, PSOI, and it's from an album called Macro Cafe, and the track is Evolution of the Macabre. You've just heard The Children of Sunshine, It's a Long Way to Heaven, and we started with Ofra, Haza, and Kashmir, the old Led Zeppelin track. Really love her voice, a beautiful voice. Here is the Evolution of the Macabre. 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

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Yesterday's Parties on Beautiful Voices.

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Beautiful voices here on this track by Deep Forest Media, Luna, sung in the Andalusian tongue by Ana Toroja and in Arabic by Abed Azri. And it's such a gentle, beautiful song. I wish I knew what they're singing. I wish I did. Now, Deep Forest, this song is credited to. And before, Shane Howard with Mana La Gana Ogena. And Mary Latimore with Yesterday's Parties before Shane Howard. And you are listening to Beautiful Voices.

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2: Oh, yeah, beautiful voice of Angie McMahon before a track called Music. Music's coming in, music is coming in. And another beautiful voice, very, very different voice, Karen Fields, a track called Human Touch. Didn't you love those words? Doug Cox and Salif Bhatt, a very Indian treatment of the jazz. I know it as a jazz track, I scare myself. Very beautiful rendition of that track. So, on Beautiful Voices, we continue with Kat Onoma.
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And you've just heard Bonga, a singer from Angola, and this was recorded in 1972, the track Paxi Ni Nongongo. And on Beautiful Voices, we heard Bob Dylan before from his, what I believe is his latest album, The Rough and Rowdy Ways, and the track Mother of Muses. And I really do like his more mature, older voice. Sarah Blasco before with Dreamweaver, and Katanoma with Soir the Sam. 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

couraient les bulles arrondies. 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

0: spear, burning spear. 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Before Burning Spear, we heard Serge Gainsbourg, French singer, famous in the 1970s, and the track Marie-Lou, Sous la Neige.
1: 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We've commenced our descent into Byron Ballina Gateway Airport. Ladies and gentlemen, when you leave the airport, it's a condition of entry into Northern Rivers area that you tune into Bay FM radio. 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

passing under sails or dawn. 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

0: Oh, yeah, on Beautiful Voices, another beautiful voice, Joshua Redden. I haven't played him before, I've just discovered him, Joshua Redden, and the track Sun-Drenched World, Moby, The Ceremony of Innocence, and before Moby, we heard a few tracks by J.J. Cale. From his album, released in 1971, called Naturally.
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1: And on Beautiful Voices in the background, you hear a few bars of the music of Lex van Someren, and the track is Buddha. Lex van Someren, a Dutch New Age musician, and I've actually heard Lex van Someren live in an old church in an old town in old Germany, and it was a really special experience. The acoustics meant, and they did, transport you. So Lex van Someren, Buddha, and I'm going to let that play for a little while. And then we are continuing on Beautiful Voices with Yaima. Now Yaima, a duo from Seattle, they're going to be one of the headline acts here in Byron at the Red Devil Park in November. It's a wellness, I believe it's a wellness festival. And Yaima is playing, as well as Elijah Ray and a few other very well-known New Age or alternative musicians. And Yaima will be amongst them. So I'm going to play Yaima after Lex van Someren. You are listening to Beautiful Voices.

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2: day. Yeah, I listen to Bay FM, and I listen to Isolde and those songs that she plays, and I use it to go to sleep. The best show to go to sleep, actually. It's Isolde's voices. That's so good. Okay, thank you.

And this is Janet. Janet with Naturaliza. This is the Mose edit. And this is the second last song for this week's Beautiful Voices. And Yaima before with Jesu Ray. Now stay tuned to Bay FM. More beautiful music to come. And this is the end of Beautiful Voices for another week. I'm Isolde. I'm signing off. I'm going out with Chris Rea. Nothing to Fear. However, this is a remix, or as it's called, an edit. I'm not quite sure what the difference is, but it's called the Alec Lee edit. And it's Chris Rea, Nothing to Fear. So here we go. Enjoy the rest of your day. Goodbye.

0: This is your captain speaking. We've commenced our descent into Byron Ballina Gateway Airport. Ladies and gentlemen, when you leave the airport, it's a condition of entry into Northern Rivers area that you tune into Bay FM radio. 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

Good morning. Welcome to From the Heart. I'm Hillary, filling in for Liv today. The sun is shining. It's another gorgeous day in paradise. We've got some gospel, R&B, a little Afro beats even coming your way. This is Sunday Service Choir. Don't go anywhere.

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1: Good morning. You are tuned in to From the Heart. My name is Hillary, and I'm covering for Liv on this beautiful Sunday morning. Oh, wake up. Rise and shine, right? It's 7:07 a.m. We got you started with some really lovely tunes. So we started off with Sunday Service Choir. If you have tuned into a show that I've hosted before, I have a love for Kanye West. And, well, he's the artist formerly known as Kanye West. He is known as Ye now. And Sunday Service Choir was his project that he did in 2019. It started off as just a little, just kind of like a little thing that he did at his house, invite only, and then it just blew up into something that went all over the world. They did an amazing album called Jesus Is Born, and if you like that real, like, gritty soul music, definitely check it out. And then we heard from the Spirituals. So they are a group, another choir, a UK choir that came together in 2019, actually. And then they recorded that song, Wade in the Water, in 2021. And that song, Wade in the Water, it has so many significant historical roots. It was originally created by enslaved Americans, African Americans in the States, and it was used as a religious hymn, but it was also a coded message for the Underground Railroad. Because when slaves would escape and go to free states, it was basically an instruction to go to the water so that dogs couldn't get their scent. And it's been recorded over the decades by many choirs, different spiritual groups. And it really is such a beautiful, interesting kind of like Afrobeats take on such a spiritual song that has deep roots in the South in America. We're going to keep the music going for you today. It's 7:08. Today is Sunday, September 27th. We've got an hour together. So while we're together, let's make it count. I've got some new music for you coming up. If you are a fan of gospel music, you definitely know Kirk Franklin. Well, if you don't, you should. He's an artist from the 90s who has really been able to keep the freshness alive. And after this next song from Sam Henshaw, we're going to do, I'm pretty sure it is, I can confidently say it's an Australian premiere. This is probably the first station in the nation that has played this song, but we're going to play it right after church. This is Earth Gang and Sam Henshaw. Don't go anywhere.

0: Brett Haylock here from the Brunswick Picture House. You never know what you'll see on stage at the Cheeky Cabaret. 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
2: We hear governments talking about the cost of living every day, but what does that mean? 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It's about the weekly shop costing more. 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People are working hard, but they're still falling behind. Governments should be focusing less on themselves and the next headline and prioritising the pressures everyday families are facing. And that means investing in affordable housing, quality public services and cheaper, cleaner energy, because an economy should work for people, not the other way around.
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0: Good morning. You are tuned in to From the Heart. I'm Hillary, and it is 7:18 on Sunday morning. Ooh, how good is that music that we just played? If I do say so myself, we heard Kirk Franklin and Glorilla's new track, and that just dropped on Friday. It's called This Time. And if you are a Kirk Franklin fan, if you're a Glorilla fan, well, Glorilla, she is a rapper that sings secular music. She raps secular music. She's from the South and the Southern U.S. And but like a lot of amazing artists, she started in the church. And they did their first project together. It was in 2024. They did a song called Rain Down on Me. She actually won a gospel award from the BET Awards, which was very controversial because a lot of the OG gospel artists thought that it was unfair. And they said, you know, we need someone who's been in the trenches. And I just think it's just such a beautiful illustration of like the world that we live in. And, you know, it's a lot of people can think that Christian music and gospel music and the people who sing it can be a bit dogmatic about who deserves what praise. But really, we all deserve the praise. God deserves the praise. And so even if it's someone like Glorilla who sings about the craziest stuff, raps about the craziest stuff, you know, when she has a song that she dedicates to God and wins a gospel award, she definitely deserves it. And we also had this song Church. So it's from Sam Henshaw and Earth Gang. And Sam Henshaw, he was raised in the church in the UK. And he said that he created that song. He wrote that song based on his mom, who was always trying to get him to wake up and go to church. And that's really the song. Wake up, get yourself to church, and don't sleep in. So if that is the message that you needed to hear this morning, it's 7:20. I'm coming to you live from the studio here in Byron and with Kirk Franklin. So that song that he sang with Glorilla, again, it came out on Friday. And he's been in the industry for a long time. He's been in the industry since the early 90s, actually. And he still has just the same amount of energy that he has always had. It's actually very, very inspiring. I don't know if he drinks coffee. I don't know what he does. But he recently won an award as the ultimate icon from the BET Awards in America. And he had a really great speech. And I'm going to let you guys hear just a little snip of it. Let's see. Hold on one second.
1: A 4-year-old little boy nobody wanted.
0: Oh, here we go.
1: I never felt the love of a mother or a father. The only time I felt love was when I sat behind the piano and wrote songs to Jesus. People loved my songs, and the more I wrote, the more people listened. Thank you to all of you who still listen. Thank you to every group, singer, musician that's been the microphone to my pain. Thank you, Tammy. You sit here with me while your father, one of my heroes, is fighting for his life. Thank you. I will never be able to repay you for giving me a legacy. You gave me Keziah, my young leader. Carrington, my best friend. Kennedy, my twin. And you partnered with the mother of my oldest, Carrion, whom I love with all my soul. Rod Hill, you saved my life and my career. My 4-year-old family, thank you for covering me. Tony Evans, my teacher. Rick Hubbard, my new friend. Norman, Phil, EJ, JJ, let's make something eternal. I am not perfect. I fail. I sin. I'm not a perfect Christian. I'm not a perfect husband. And we all know I'm not a perfect father. I'm not even a perfect artist because I can't even sing. Which makes this award even more amazing because what I really do don't make sense. And if you're listening to this That's when you know it's God. When it don't make sense. When you got that job you were least qualified for, don't make sense. You're the first in your family to break generational curses, but you're the same one the family talks about, don't make sense. When you try to explain how favor ain't fair to people that have been doing it longer than you, but you get the results quicker, don't make sense. How those that hate on you ended up only helping you, don't make sense. And lastly, those same people, look how quickly they come back around when you start to finally make sense.
0: So interesting, right? I think an icon like Kirk, who's been in the industry for so long, he has taken a lot of arrows. He's taken a lot of hits just based on like what he said, you know, things that have happened with his children, things that have happened in his personal life. But I think that the beauty of all of this is that you don't have to be perfect. You don't have to be perfect to be welcomed into the house, into the group. So we're going to keep the music going for you this morning. It's 7:24. You are tuned in to From the Heart. I'm Hillary, and I am covering for Liv this morning. We're going to get into our next bit of music. All right. Ooh, if you are Gen X, or if you are a millennial, you're going to remember this one. These are our girls, Escape. They are singing their take on a classic. This is My Living in Vain. Don't go anywhere.

Okay. Did you know you were going to church this morning? Oh, like a church in the deep south somewhere. A gospel church. That was our girl. Oh, that was a throwback. That was a throw way back. That was Sherry Jones Moffitt from her renewed album called Encourage Yourself. I just love the message of that song. A few gems. What does she say? Life and death is in the power of your tongue. And as I minister to you, I minister to myself. How good, right? And that's what our testimony is, right? We're encouraging one another. But as we're encouraging one another, we are also encouraging ourselves. So if you are going through it at the moment, oh, actually, I've got a little something for you. I've got a little something for you this morning. All right. So Jeremiah 29, 11 through 13. Let's read it together. For I know the plans I have for you, declares the Lord, plans to prosper you and not to harm you, plans to give you hope and a future. Then you will call on me and I will listen. You will seek me and find me when you seek me with all of your heart. Ooh, that's good. The Bible has bars sometimes. It goes hard. But you know, this wasn't written for someone who was having a really good day. It was written for people who have lost everything. They were dragged from their homes into exile. And this promise from Jeremiah 29 is something that I'm personally leaning on at the moment. We just sold our house and it was more by necessity than choice. We're kind of floating around at the moment and looking for somewhere to land and trusting that it all will work out. And it always does, but I'm not sitting here from a place of having it all figured out. And I'm sure if you're listening, you know, you don't have it all figured out either. I know that a common thread with friends I speak with is no matter what their life is like or what it looks like on the outside, everybody's got their thing. Everybody's got something that they're carrying. So it's just a beautiful verse that I want to leave you with today. One of the promises from the Bible that you have hope and a future in God. And if you liked that bit of music before, I want to give you some info on the artist. So Escape, Is My Living in Vain? So that was from their 1994 album, Hummin' Comin' Atcha. And Escape, a lot of them grew up in the church, but they were just like a contemporary R&B group. And that song, Is My Living in Vain, it was originally done by the Clark sisters. And if you don't know the Clark sisters, they're like the OG girl group. They recorded that song, Is My Living in Vain, for their 1980 live album. They were in Detroit, Michigan at the Bailey Cathedral Church of God. And it was their first major hit and it brought them national fame. But I found this really obscure clip online that I'm going to play for you guys. And I was just like, imagine if our churches here felt like this. But this is just, I'll play maybe like 1 or 2 minutes of the Clark sisters. This is their intro to Is My Living in Vain. But you could just tell they had definitely caught the Holy Spirit. Have a listen.

here. 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All you need is Jesus. 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

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I could just, and you can feel the Holy Spirit through the screen. And we're going to keep the music going for you today. It is 7:39. You are tuned into From the Heart. This is Hillary. I am filling in for Liv on this gorgeous Sunday morning. And we're going to get into a song from our girl, Ray. So it's R-A-Y-E. She's a UK artist. This is her album called This Music May Contain Hope. And she's kind of like a Lauryn Hill. I played her for you guys a couple weeks ago. And it's one of those things that if you know that she is someone of faith, then you can pick up on all the references in her music. If you don't, it might just go totally over your head. But this is I Know You're Hurting. Don't go anywhere.

0: I hear those words over and over. It'll be all right. Go to sleep, my child. It'll be all right. Sleep soundly, my child. It'll be all right. I'm right here, my child. It'll be all right. I won't go anywhere. It'll be all right. You're in the palm of my hand. It'll be all right. My arms are wrapped around you. It'll be all right. While you sleep, I watch over you. It'll be all right. I'll take care of your loved ones. It'll be all right. Your future's in my hands. It'll be all right. Your past is forgiven. It'll be all right. Your future is secure. It'll be all right. I forgive you. It'll be all right. I'm your friend that sits closer than a brother. It'll be all right. Sleep now. For when the morning comes, my mercies will be new. It'll be all right.
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are tuned in to From the Heart. This is Hillary. I'm filling in for Liv today. We only have about 8 minutes left together. Oh, it's been such a beautiful day, such a beautiful time shared with you guys. And how good were those songs? If I do say so myself, we had Ray with I Know You're Hurting from her This Music May Contain Hope album. Just the arrangement on that song. And if you have a chance, the entire album is totally fire. And then we had our man, Justin Bieber. You know, I don't know if you're a believer, but I definitely am a believer, have been in my past. I was going to say my past lives, but, you know, I actually still am a believer. And that was him with Tori Kelly, and just such a beautiful song. I don't know if a lot of people know that he came to faith and he got quite a bit of flack for it, but you know, he grew up in with Usher and Diddy as his mentors. And so you can only imagine the things that he has seen, the things that he has gone through. And it reminds me of being a good neighbor and giving love. And there's this scripture. It's John 13, 34 through 35. I'm going to read it to you. A new command I give you, love one another as I have loved you. So you must love one another. By this, everyone will know you are my disciples. And I think that this is really important, right? It doesn't say if you get the rules right. It doesn't say if you win the argument or if you have zero sin. It says if you love one another, that's the identifying mark for those of us that believe. And, you know, I've been in Australia for about 10 years. I've been in Byron since 2019, and in a town like Byron where we can talk about past lives or spirit guides or, you know, channeling galactic star beings. I may or may not have had multiple full moon circles at my house in the past where my twin did some channeling. But, you know, nobody blinks at that stuff. It was kind of just like, cool. We just talked to, you know, these beings from another planet, and, you know, I'll see you next month, same time, same place. And, but you say the name Jesus. And if you say that you really believe that he's the way and not a way as an ascended master or just one of the options out there, suddenly we've said something really radical. But what I love about this community is that we are so open-minded, and we're open enough that even the most unfashionable thing that you could say around here, like, I believe that Jesus is the way, gets a fair hearing. Because a Sunday morning gospel show, I mean, look at us, guys. It's Sunday morning in the heart of Byron Bay. And I definitely think that this show would be considered the most out there on the dial today. And I think that's really worth celebrating. But the message of love and showing love to one another, and that should be the marker for everyone in our community to know that we are following God. And so I want to leave you with that today. There is, I'm kind of torn between these last two songs. I've got some Donny Hathaway with Put Your Hand in the Hand of Jesus or the Clark Sisters. I think we're going to go with, Put Your Hand in the Hand. This is our man, Donny Hathaway. You probably haven't heard this one in a very long time, but have a beautiful Sunday. I'll see you guys next week.

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2: 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I'm your host, Craigus McVegas, and for the next 2 hours, I'll be playing ambient and spiritual music to ease you into your Sunday. So relax and enjoy the next 2 hours of music. Whether you are meditating, doing yoga, or working in the garden, hope you enjoy these tracks.

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1: you just kind of, you prepare for that, like, you just, like, you can read all the books and you're like, yeah, cool, but yeah, there's nothing you can do really that's ever gonna, like, prepare you for the range of crazy feelings that I imagine you guys are both feeling. Like, it's just gonna be so many feelings, and it's just like, we already feel so much, and it's like, you can't even perceive that it's possible to feel more and differently and harder and stronger and love this being even more than you thought you could even love something. But I think that's just part of what makes life worth fucking living, is that perception can change. There is room in your heart to, like, explode once again in love and joy.

0: 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Hope you're having a wonderful Sunday morning. And I hope you have a wonderful week. That's it from me, Craigus McVegas. And I'll see you back here with more Sacred Music next week.
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Good morning. 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And it'll be my pleasure to present some jazz for you this morning and hoping to keep it.